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A very good morning, dear friends, and I welcome you all to Akashvani FM Jongpi on 103.6 MHz. And a very warm welcome also to all the programs that we have in store for you throughout the day, today the 29th of June 2026. And in a short while, that is at 6 o'clock, we will relay Akashvani Delhi for the news in Hindi, to be followed by the news in English at 6:05. So please stay tuned.

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1: 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Mr. Modi attended the celebrations as the guest of honour, becoming the first Indian Prime Minister to be accorded this honour. An Indian marching contingent comprising Navy and Army teams participated in the parade. An Indian naval band also formed part of the Indian marching unit, underlining the close and special India-Seychelles partnership. In a special gesture, INS Tarkash and INS Ikshak were docked at Port Victoria, highlighting India's long-standing friendship with Seychelles. Mr. Modi arrived in Seychelles on Saturday at the invitation of the President of Seychelles, Patrick Hermini. Prime Minister Modi was conferred the Guardian of the Blue Horizon, Seychelles' highest distinction for leadership in environmental conservation and sustainable development. The award, which was presented by President of Seychelles Patrick Hermini, acknowledges PM Modi's long-standing push for sustainable growth and his green vision. PM Modi thanked the people and the government of Seychelles after being conferred the Guardian of the Blue Horizon. Prime Minister Narendra Modi met his Mauritius counterpart Dr. Navindra Chandra Ramgulam in Seychelles yesterday. The two leaders discussed the ongoing cooperation between India and Mauritius. They further reviewed the progress made in the implementation of the special economic package extended by India. The two prime ministers agreed on the significance of the India-Mauritius enhanced strategic partnership under India's Vision Mahasagar and Neighbourhood First policy and their shared commitment to the Global South. Commerce and Industry Minister Piyush Goyal is leading a high-level Indian business delegation to Athens in Greece after concluding his visit to the United Kingdom with a focus on strengthening trade, investment and strategic economic cooperation. The Commerce and Industry Ministry said that during the visit to Greece, the delegation will participate in presentations and startup pitches at the Athens Startup Business Incubator. India categorically rejected allegations made by Pakistan regarding the recent incident in Karachi and termed them as baseless. In response to media queries, External Affairs Ministry spokesperson Randhir Jaiswal said that instead of pointing fingers at others, Pakistan should look inwards and take credible action against the terror infrastructure on its territory. A sessions court in Bhiwandi has remanded the 3 accused arrested in Maharashtra teacher eligibility test paper leak case to police custody till the 6th of July. Investigators suspect the involvement of an interstate examination racket. Bhiwandi police told the court that the accused had allegedly travelled from Delhi to Bhiwandi to sell the leaked question paper for 1 crore 50 lakh rupees. Investigators had sought 10 days of police custody to trace

0: the source of the leaked paper, examine financial transactions, find out whether the paper was sold elsewhere in Maharashtra, and identify other members of the racket. Police officials said the probe has revealed the involvement of an interstate and national level network. The Anti-Corruption Branch Delhi has arrested the then Director General Health Services, Dr. Vatsala Agarwal, and Deputy Controller of Accounts in the Central Procurement Agency, Neeraj Chopra, in the case related to alleged large-scale irregularities in procurement of medicines, surgical consumables and medical equipment. The agency informed that the allegations pertain to procurement of portable X-ray machines, medicines and other medical items at allegedly inflated rates through manipulated procurement processes. The United States and Iran have agreed to halt counter-strikes and resume talks in Qatar's capital Doha tomorrow. The move is aimed at resolving their dispute over the Strait of Hormuz after days of military escalation threatened to derail the fragile ceasefire. In the knockout stage of the FIFA World Cup, Canada beat South Africa 1-0 for its first knockout match victory at Los Angeles in the United States. Stephens Eustaquio of Canada scored the goal in the second minute of second half stoppage time. And Indian men's hockey team displayed remarkable defensive resilience to defeat England 3-2 in the penalty shootout after a hard-fought nil draw in the reverse fixture of the FIH Hockey Pro League in London yesterday. And that is the end of this news bulletin.
1: Te parolong nong sam hadien kituki kubon Delhi ngilawan pai biang shaka Akashvani FM Jongpi. But parolong nong sam kapor gladap nriul ala shipo minit. 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Well friends, it's 10 minutes past 6 by our studio clock, so we are back to the studios of Akashvani FM Jongpi, and we will now start our very first program of the day, a program of devotional songs, a program that we call Music for the Soul. I wish you all a very good morning, and I welcome you all to this program.

Polong nong sengap apan kan mawi pi barok pinang sengap ya ka Akashvani FM jong pi awshi spa live point 100 megahertz. Bad pinang sengap ya ka program Music for the Soul ka program jong kijing rai ya ro bad kijing rai aingo. 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Well, friends, reminding you all that you're tuned into our program Music for the Soul, a program of devotional songs coming to you from Akashvani FM Jongpi on 103.6 megahertz. It's 6:31 by your studio clock. If you have just tuned in, well, I wish you all a very good morning and I welcome you all to this program.

The Bible tells us to cast all of our cares on Him because He cares for us. My friend, this is more than a promise. It's a command. So be at rest, because today God is working in ways

And listeners, with this song called He Never Sleeps by Don Moen, it's time to wind up our program Music for the Soul this morning. And I hope you have really enjoyed listening to all those beautiful devotional songs played for you in this program. And reminding you all that this program came to you from Akashvani FM Jongpi on 103.6 MHz. 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Palo nong sangat mila po isya kabakot jongka ni ka program Music for the Soul mentaka step ka program jong kijing rai yaro bat kijing rai aingo. 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Kini ka program kelawan cepi na ka Akashvani FM Jongpi hau si spotlight point hendriu megahertz. Nginya sedang no ya ka program Music on the Go.

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It's 5 minutes past seven by our studio clock, and you tuned in to Akashvani FM Jhampi on 103.6 megahertz. And you are with me, RJ Anna, this morning. And before we proceed any further, I would love to share this beautiful quote with you guys, and it goes like this: keep doing your best every day, and if no one is proud of you, be proud of yourself. Keep doing your best every day, and if no one is proud of you, be proud of yourself. Palong nong sngap nga ai kbele step basuk bak menye pi baro bang nga priang sngop ai pi baro sha kne ka program Music on the Go. Lada pirang shupli ki radio ki jong pi apen kan mai pi pirang sngap ya ka Akashvani FM jong pi au shi spa live point in real megahertz. 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

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And friends, you're tuned in to our program that we call Music on the Go. And it's 7:33 by our studio clock, my dear friends. And yes, you have just been listening to a song called Doctor Doctor by UFO, the band UFO. And before we listen to the next track, my dear friends, here is a thought that says, you become unstoppable when you work on things that people can't take away from you. Things like your mindset, character, and personality. Once again, you become unstoppable when you work on things that people can't take away from you. Things like your mindset, your character, and your personality. All right, so here is the next track, and this is a beautiful duet. This is Celine Dion and Barbara Streisand, and it's called Tell Him. I wish you all a very good morning, and I welcome you all to Music on the Go.

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point 100 megahertz. Well, friends, we are going to stop here for now with our program Music on the Go, but we will be back at 8:40 to continue with this program. And in a short while, we will relay Akashvani Shillong for the news in Khasi. So please stay tuned.

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1: 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The headlines. Prime Minister Narendra Modi attends Seychelles National Day celebrations as guest of honour. Also holds talks with his Mauritius counterpart Naveen Chandra Ramgulam. United States and Iran agree to halt counter-strikes and resume talks in Qatar's capital Doha tomorrow. President Draupadi Murmu to present gallantry awards at Defence Investiture Ceremony at Rashtrapati Bhavan today. IMD issues red alert for very heavy rainfall over sub-Himalayan West Bengal and Sikkim today. And in hockey, India beat England 3-2 in penalty shootout to finish AFIH Pro League campaign on a winning note. And now the news in detail. Prime Minister Narendra Modi attended the National Day celebrations marking the 50th anniversary of the independence of Seychelles. Mr. Modi attended the celebrations as the guest of honour, becoming the first Indian Prime Minister to be accorded this honour. More from our correspondent.
2: An Indian marching contingent comprising Navy and Army teams participated in the parade. An Indian naval band also formed part of the Indian marching unit, underlining the close and special India-Seychelles partnership. In a special gesture, INS Tarkash and INS Ikshak were docked at Port Victoria, highlighting India's long-standing friendship with Seychelles. PM Modi conveyed India's warm wishes to the people of Seychelles on this historic occasion. Mr. Modi arrived in Seychelles on Saturday at the invitation of the President of Seychelles, Patrick Hermini, External Affairs Minister S. Jaishankar, National Security Advisor Ajit Doval, and Prime Minister of Mauritius Naveen Chandra Ramgulam were also present at the event. According to the Ministry of External Affairs, India and Seychelles share a long-standing partnership rooted in shared historical, cultural, and people-to-people ties. As a key maritime neighbour in the Indian Ocean region, Seychelles holds a special place in India's vision Mahasagar, mutual and holistic advancement for security and growth across regions, and commitment to the Global South. The MEA said Mr. Modi's visit will reaffirm the strong and enduring friendship between India and Seychelles and reinforce the shared commitment of both countries to enhance the bilateral relationship across all sectors. Ashish Abraham, Akashwani News, Delhi.
1: Prime Minister Modi was conferred the Guardian of the Blue Horizon, Seychelles' highest distinction for leadership in environmental conservation and sustainable development. The award, which was presented by President of Seychelles, Patrick Hermini, acknowledges PM Modi's long-standing push for sustainable growth and his green vision. PM Modi thanked the people and the government of Seychelles after being conferred the Guardian of the Blue Horizon. In a statement, Foreign Secretary Vikram Misri said the honour has been conferred upon Prime Minister for his green leadership and efforts towards advancing the interests of the developing countries and his long-standing commitment towards promoting blue economy, climate action and sustainable management of ocean resources.
3: At the State House, in a special gesture, President Dr. Patrick Hermini conferred upon Prime Minister the distinction, the Guardian of the Blue Horizon. This is the first time that this distinguished honor has been bestowed, and it was conferred on Prime Minister for his distinguished leadership and steadfast commitment towards sustainable development, climate resilience, blue economy, and advancing the aspirations of small island developing states, or as the Prime Minister calls them, large ocean countries.
1: Prime Minister Narendra Modi met his Mauritius counterpart Dr. Naveen Chandra Ramgulam in Seychelles yesterday. The two leaders discussed the ongoing cooperation between India and Mauritius. They further reviewed the progress made in the implementation of the special economic package extended by India. The two prime ministers agreed on the significance of the India-Mauritius Enhanced Strategic Partnership under India's Vision Mahasagar and Neighbourhood First policy and their shared commitment to the Global South.

0: The United States and Iran have agreed to halt counter-strikes and resume talks in Qatar's capital Doha tomorrow. The move is aimed at resolving their dispute over the Strait of Hormuz after days of military escalation threatened to derail the fragile ceasefire. The announcement came after multiple rounds of strikes around the Strait of Hormuz. More in this report.
1: The U.S. carried out strikes on Iranian military targets after accusing Tehran of violating the ceasefire by attacking commercial vessels. Iran responded by launching ballistic missiles and drones at U.S. military bases in Bahrain and Kuwait, while both sides exchanged fresh warnings over further escalation. A second U.S. official said both sides would stand down for now and that vessels can move freely while discussions continue. The renewed fighting stemmed from differing interpretations of the Memorandum of Understanding, signed earlier this month to end the conflict. Particularly Article 5, dealing with navigation through the Strait of Hormuz. Under the agreement, Iran committed to making its best effort to ensure the safe passage of commercial vessels through the strategic waterway, while the United States agreed to lift its blockade of Iranian ports. Yashasvi Kiryal, Akashvani News, Delhi.

0: extent from differing interpretations of the Memorandum of Understanding signed earlier this month to end the conflict, particularly Article 5 dealing with navigation through the Strait of Hormuz. Under the agreement, Iran committed to making its best effort to ensure the safe passage of commercial vessels through the strategic waterway, while the United States agreed to lift its blockade of Iranian ports. Yashasvi Kiryal, Akashvani News, Delhi.
1: President Draupadi Murmu will present gallantry awards at the second Defence Investiture Ceremony of 2026 at Rashtrapati Bhavan in New Delhi today. The President will confer gallantry awards to personnel of the Defence Forces, Central Armed Police Forces and State UT Police in the evening. These awards are given away in recognition of exceptional acts of bravery by personnel of the Armed Forces, Central Armed Police Forces and other security agencies. The awards reflect India's continuing battle against terrorism, insurgency and hostile threats across Jammu and Kashmir, the northeast and along the country's borders, while also recognizing acts of extraordinary courage in aviation, maritime operations and humanitarian missions. This is Akashvani giving you the news. For quick news updates round the clock, follow us on X handle at AIR News Alerts. And for details of these stories and more, log on to our website www.newsonair.gov.in and download the News on AIR app. In Gujarat, the fourth Vibrant Gujarat Regional Conference will begin today at GSFC University in Vadodara under the theme Regional Aspirations, Global Ambitions. Union Ministers Rajnath Singh, Manohar Lal Khattar, Mansukh Mandaviya, alongside key state ministers and global diplomats, will take part in the two-day conference which aims to boost industrial development in central Gujarat region. We have a report from our correspondent.
2: The two-day summit will host over 30 seminars with 151 experts and delegates from partner countries including Japan, Singapore, UAE, Ukraine and Rwanda. Focused on central Gujarat's economic growth, the event will focus on future-ready sectors like semiconductors, logistics, green hydrogen, quantum technology, AI in agriculture, aerospace and defense. A grand exhibition with over 150 stalls showcasing regional MSMEs, advanced tech startups and major enterprises like Amul and GFS will be one of the main highlights of the event. Aparna Khut, Akashvani News, Vadodara.
1: A sessions court in Bhiwandi has remanded the three accused arrested in Maharashtra teacher eligibility test paper leak case to police custody till the 6th of July. Investigators suspect the involvement of an interstate examination racket. More from our correspondent.
3: Bhiwandi police told the court that the accused had allegedly travelled from Delhi to Bhiwandi to sell the leaked TET question paper for 1 crore 50 lakh rupees. Investigators had sought 10 days of police custody to trace the source of the leaked paper, examine financial transactions, find out whether the paper was sold elsewhere in Maharashtra and identify other members of the racket. Shailaja Tiwale, Akashvani News, Mumbai.
1: In Odisha, lakhs of devotees thronged the pilgrim city of Puri this morning as the sacred Deva Snan Jatra or the Snan Jatra is being observed with traditional grandeur at the Sri Jagannath Temple. More from our correspondent.
4: The holy city of Puri in Odisha resonated with devotion this morning as thousands of pilgrims gathered to witness the sacred Snana Yatra of Lord Jagannath, Lord Balabhadra and Devi Subhadra. In keeping with centuries-old tradition, the sibling deities were ceremonially escorted from the sanctum sanctorium to the Snana Vedi where they received the ritual ablution with 108 pitchers of sacrificed water amid the chanting of Vedic hymns, the blowing of conches and the devotional music. Observed on the auspicious occasion of Deva Snana Purnima, the festival marked the ceremonial public appearance of the deities before the annual Rath Yatra. Following the sacred bathing ritual, the deities will enter the customary Anasara period of seclusion, remaining away from public view until their appearances during Navajovana Darshan ahead of the Grand Chariot Festival to begin from 16th of next month. Extensive security and crowd management arrangements have been made to ensure the smooth and orderly conduct of the celebrations. Prakash Das, Akashvani News, Bhubaneswar.
1: The India Meteorological Department or IMD has issued a red colour warning for very heavy rainfall with isolated extremely heavy rainfall over sub-Himalayan West Bengal and Sikkim for today. The Met Department has said that conditions are favourable.

0: possible for further advance of southwest monsoon into parts of Gujarat, Madhya Pradesh, Chhattisgarh, Jharkhand, Bihar, Uttar Pradesh and Uttarakhand during the next 2 to 3 days. In Assam, fears of a major flood have intensified in Dhemaji district following reports of a temporary blockage in the upstream course of the Gai Nadi in the hill of Arunachal Pradesh. The obstruction is believed to have been caused by a massive landslide triggered by days of heavy rainfall in the region.
1: The Dhemaji District Administration has issued an urgent public advisory and warned that the blockage could trigger a sudden flash flood if the accumulated water is released downstream. Residents, particularly those living along riverbanks, streams, wetlands, embankments and low-lying areas, have been asked to remain on high alert. The District Disaster Management Authority has asked people to closely follow official advisories, cooperate with local authorities and remain prepared to move to a safer location if necessary. Meanwhile, torrential runoff from the hills has inundated many parts of the Jonai Koh district in the district, with flood waters flowing over National Highway 515 and completely disrupting vehicular movements. Rising waters have submerged homes and agricultural fields, causing significant damage to property and standing crops. Rakesh Dole, Akashvani News, Guwahati.
0: On to sports. In hockey, India defeated England 3-2 in the penalty shootout after a hard-fought goalless draw in the reverse fixture of the AFIH Pro League at the Lee Valley Hockey and Tennis Centre in London yesterday. Abhishek Shilanand Lakhra and Hardik Singh converted their shootout attempts for India in a fiercely contested encounter. Defender Sanjay, who was named player of the match, led a resolute defensive effort while both goalkeepers made important contributions in preserving the clean sheet. And in the knockout stage of the FIFA World Cup, Canada beat South Africa 1-0 for its first knockout match victory at Los Angeles in the United States. Stephen Eustachio of Canada scored the goal in the second minute of the second half stoppage time. And now for a look at today's newspapers, it's over to Shagun Chopra.
2: Thank you, Anuja. All the dailies have noticed the strengthening of India's maritime footprint in Seychelles with the Prime Minister's visit. PM Modi creates history with twin firsts, writes the Times of India. The first Indian PM to address Seychelles' National Assembly and the first to be honoured with the country's highest environmental honour. Lauding the support to austerity called by citizens, Prime Minister Modi backs self-reliance in aviation and defence sectors. Quoting the Prime Minister in his monthly radio programme Mann Ki Baat, the Asian Age writes, "From seas to skies, India is becoming secure." In a significant transformation, Army set to establish operationalized first integrated battle groups next month, headlines the Indian Express. Government to amend rules for speedy approvals for medical services, states Hindustan Times. The statesman says Northern Railway adds 2.2 megawatt rooftop solar capacity in April-May, accelerating green energy transition. The Economic Times headlines cites foreign outflows thin down on healthier cues as cooling crude, RBI's rupee support and easing rallies at Asian rivals boost confidence in Indian markets. The dailies have also noted the missing monsoon at the heat wave back in the national capital after 40 days, with the nights and days warmest in 2 years, feeling a 50 degrees Celsius. And finally, in a first instance, Sanskrit University introduces BTech in AI and data science, providing opportunities to apply modern computational techniques to traditional domains such as Ayurveda, Yoga, Jyotish, Nyaya and other classical disciplines, states the Hindu. And with that, it's back to you, Anuja.
0: Thank you, Shagun. And now, before we end the bulletin, the headlines once again. Prime Minister Narendra Modi attends Seychelles National Day celebrations as guest of honour, also holds talks with his Mauritius counterpart Naveen Chandra Ramgulam. United States and Iran agree to halt counter-strikes and resume talks in Qatar's capital Doha tomorrow. President Draupadi Murmu to present gallantry awards at Defence Investiture Ceremony at Rashtrapati Bhavan today. IMD issues red alert for very heavy rainfall over sub-Himalayan West Bengal and Sikkim today. And in hockey, India beat England 3-2 in penalty shootout to finish AFIH Pro League campaign on a winning note. And with that, we end the morning news. Have a nice day.

This is Akashvani Shillong, the Northeast News Bulletin, read by Wai Deilang Pariyat. First, we take a look at the headlines. Prime Minister Narendra Modi highlights Meghalaya's iconic living route bridges of the Jingkeng Jiri in the latest episode of Mann Ki Baat. Flood conditions

worsen in the Dhemaji district of Assam following days of relentless rainfall. Tripura police detained 8 Bangladeshi nationals near Maharaja Bir Bikram Airport in Agartala on charges of alleged illegal entry into India. And Rajya Sabha member-elect James Sangma to take oath on the first day of the upcoming parliament session. And now the news and details. Prime Minister Narendra Modi on Sunday highlighted Meghalaya's iconic living route bridges, Jingkeng Juri, in the latest episode of Mann Ki Baat, drawing national attention to these unique bio-engineered structures and India's push for their UNESCO World Heritage recognition. Describing the bridges as a rare example of harmony between people and nature, Modi praised the vision and perseverance of the Khasi and Jhantia communities. He noted that more than 120 living route bridges are being safeguarded by local communities, evolving into a strong community-led conservation movement amid climate challenges. He also lauded Padma awardee Haliwar for dedicating over 50 years to protecting the bridges and ensuring the tradition survives for future generations. Chief Minister Conrad K. Sangma promptly expressed gratitude to the Prime Minister and described the recognition as a tribute to the indigenous wisdom and environmental stewardship of the Khasi and Jhantia communities. A program was organized in Phulbari, Meghalaya to listen to the Prime Minister's Mann Ki Baat. The event, organized with the theme My Voice, Your Strength, drew around 100 people from across the area. The session aimed to encourage citizens to share their thoughts, ideas and vision for a better India, and the attendees described the program as inspiring, informative and valuable. Speaking to media persons, Uttam Kumar Das, a social worker from the area, said that the session provided many things to learn. He expressed his gratitude to the Prime Minister for the upcoming bridge between Phulbari and Dhubri, which would be the longest river bridge in India. Gautam Roy, a teacher, said that he enjoyed the program and understood how citizens could contribute to make India a better place. Tripura Governor Indra Sena Reddy Nallu on Sunday listened to the 135th episode of the Prime Minister Narendra Modi's Mann Ki Baat at the Eglavya Model Residential School in Kumalung. After the program, he interacted with students and asked them about the key messages they had taken from the Prime Minister's address. He encouraged them to imbibe the values and ideas highlighted during the broadcast in their daily lives. The governor also inspected the school's classrooms, library, hostel and other facilities. Later, the governor visited the Roshni Women Cluster Multipurpose Cooperative Society Limited at Mohanpur and interacted with members of self-help groups. And he also planted a sapling on the premises, visited a bamboo production unit run by the Dipabli self-help group and appreciated their efforts towards sustainable livelihoods. Rajya Sabha member-elect James Sangma will take oath on the first day of the upcoming parliament session. While his tenure officially began on June 22nd, the swearing-in remains the final step before he assumes his parliamentary duties. Speaking to reporters in Shillong, Sangma noted that his term commenced following the retirement of former Rajya Sabha member Dr. W. R. Karluki on June 21st. He was also recently felicitated at a gathering in Shillong. Sangma also pledged to assist the state government in improving coordination with the centre, particularly regarding pending schemes and proposals. He stated that he would facilitate communication between the state and New Delhi to advance Meghalaya's interests in parliament. Congress leader Manuel Badwar stated that the upcoming Shillong Lok Sabha by-election should be viewed as a contest of political ideologies rather than individual personalities. He urged voters to evaluate parties based on their governance records, commitment to constitutional values and policies impacting daily life. Badwar noted that parliamentary elections differ fundamentally from assembly polls as they determine the country's political direction. While acknowledging that two academicians are in the fray, he maintained that the focus must remain on the ideology and vision of the political parties backing them. Badwar claimed that the Congress has consistently opposed central policies that adversely affect the public. Tripura police have detained 8 Bangladeshi nationals near Maharaja Bir Bikram Airport in Agartala, Tripura, on charges of alleged illegal entry into India. Officer in charge of Airport Police Station Sushanta Deb said that 4 Bangladeshi nationals were initially detained after they were found moving around the airport premises under suspicious circumstances. During interrogation, 4 more Bangladeshi nationals were apprehended on Saturday. All 8 accused were produced before the Mohanpur Subdivisional Court, and police said that detainees are being questioned to ascertain the purpose and circumstances of their alleged illegal entry into the country, and an investigation is currently underway. Nagaland on Sunday paid tribute to Captain N. Kengaruse on

the 27th Memorial Day. A commemoration program was held at the Nerhema Peza village in Kohima under the aegis of the IGAR North. Chief Guest Lieutenant General Girish Kalia, General Officer Commanding of Spear Corps, laid wreath at the memorial and felicitated the family of Lieutenant Captain Kangaruse, who made supreme sacrifice in the line of duty during the Kargil War on 28 June 1999. Addressing the gathering, Lieutenant General Kalia said that Captain Kangaruse's raw courage and selfless action continue to inspire generations of soldiers and citizens. He added that the legacy of Nagaland's brave sons in defending the nation will never be forgotten. A guard of honour was presented by Assam Rifles personnel, and floral tributes were also paid by veterans and school children. Two alleged drug peddlers were arrested after the Assam Rifles and Assam Police jointly seized narcotics valued at around Rs. 5 crores during an anti-drug operation along the Assam-Mizoram border in Kachar district, officials said on Sunday. According to officials, the joint operation was carried out late on Saturday in the Lailapur area of Kachar district in Assam, based on specific intelligence inputs about the movement of narcotics through the interstate border. As the security personnel moved in, the two suspects allegedly attempted to flee from the spot. However, they were chased and apprehended by the joint team after a brief pursuit, officials said. During the search operation, the security forces recovered 42 soap cases containing suspected heroin, estimated to be worth around Rs. 2 crores in the illegal market. In addition, 10,000 Yaba tablets, valued at nearly Rs. 3 crores, were also seized. Manipur on Sunday launched the National Immunization Day Pulse Polio Immunization Program 2026 with a target of covering 2.9 lakh children across the state during the campaign. The drive was rolled out simultaneously in every district. Polio vaccination booths have been set up at multiple locations in all districts to ensure wide coverage and easy access for parents. The state-level launching ceremony was held at the Directorate of Family Welfare Services office premises in Imphal. The program was formally launched by the Director of Family Welfare Services. Health officials also appealed to parents and guardians to bring children under 5 years of age to the nearest booth for the 2 drops of oral polio vaccine. The campaign aims to sustain Manipur's polio-free status and protect children from the debilitating disease. Along with Manipur, Nagaland is observing National Immunization Day as part of the nationwide campaign to protect children against polio and sustain India's polio-free status. The campaign aims to vaccinate 1,43,530 children below 5 years with 2 drops of oral polio vaccine across the state. Vaccination booths have been set up in all districts and trained health workers and volunteers have been deployed for the intensive drive. Meanwhile, a 3-day pulse polio immunization drive began across Sifa Jila district in Tripura on Sunday as part of the nationwide program. The program was launched at Bishramganj Primary Health Centre by Sifa Jila district magistrate Dr. Siddharth Shiv Jaiswal, who administered polio drops to children in the presence of Chief Medical Officer Dr. Debashish Das and other health officials. The district aims to immunize 48,164 children below 5 years of age. Sikkim Chief Minister Prem Singh Tamang attended the Kirati Khambu Rai Cultural Festival 2026 and joined the celebrations of the sacred Sakela Ubhauli Festival in Darjeeling on Sunday. Addressing the gathering, the Chief Minister said the Sakela Festival reflects harmony with nature, respect for ancestors and the values of unity, gratitude and mutual respect. He also stressed that preserving language and cultural heritage is a shared responsibility. Mr. Tamang said that although Sikkim and Darjeeling are separated by administrative boundaries, they remain united in their shared language, culture, traditions and history. He also urged the younger generation to take pride in their rich cultural heritage while embracing future opportunities. And now we take a look at the headlines once again. Prime Minister Narendra Modi highlights Meghalaya's iconic living route bridges in the latest episode of Mann Ki Baat. Flood conditions worsen in the Dhemaji district of Assam following days of relentless rainfall. Tripura police detain 8 Bangladeshi nationals near Maharaja Bir Bikram Airport in Agartala on charges of alleged illegal entry into India. Rajya Sabha member-elect James Sangma to take oath on the first day of the upcoming parliament session. And with that, we end the Northeast News Bulletin from Akashvani Shillong. Have a nice day.

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Well, it's 8:40 by our studio clock, my dear friends, so we will now continue with our program, Music on the Go. And reminding you all that from 9 to 10, we have Text Your Request, a program that you can ask for a song of your choice, and you can send your messages to the number 94851-02311. So you can start sending those messages from 9 to 10. Once again, I wish you all a very good morning and I welcome you all to Music on the Go. Tepalok nong sab kapok lada prasaw po minit, but nginya beteng bat ka program Music on the Go ngilawan pai biang siya ka studio jong ka Akash Vani FM Jongpi hao si spa lai point hendriu megahertz. Tingapan kan mau ya pi baro na duk kandai hadu si po wujing in wan lam shpi ya ka program Text Your Request ka program ka papila ban request jing ruai. Bat sapa iki message si Jongpi siya un number kandai saw. 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So she seeing I could step besuk bakmeni pi baro bangga pedi yang sobai pi baro. Syakene ke program Music on the Go.

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Inyebteng bat ke program Music on the Go.

And with that song by Tracy Chapman called Talking About a Revolution, we will wind up this program, Music on the Go, this morning, my dear friends. It's 9 o'clock exactly, so time for us to start text your requests. So friends, you can start sending those messages. Yes, the number is 948-510-2311. This is Akash Vani, FM Jongpi on 103.6 MHz. 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

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Ini peri yang... Good morning, RJ. Amber Hazel here. Please play the song Falling Like the Stars by James Arthur. And the song goes first of all to you and to all the listeners. Thank you and have a nice day ahead. Well, thank you so much. Have a nice day too. All right. We'll play that song for you. All right. So here's another one. And this one says, Hi, Anna. I'm Anita Ashok from Chennai. Please play MLTR, You Took My Heart Away, or Memories by Maroon 5. And dedication goes to Ramona, Glotilda, Subha, Maya, Baba, Baba, Kongdi Susngi, Wan Bianglin, Baba Thomas, and Marvin, Rishibon, Jojo. Thank you. All right, so I've chosen Memories by Maroon 5 for you. All right? Okay, so I'm going to stop here for now. And if we still have time, we'll definitely read more of your messages in this program. Text your request this morning. 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

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Ini ong, please play for me the song, a song by Lobo, I'd Love You to Want Me, and it goes first of all to you, and all the listeners, I am Dodo from Maukodok, thank you. Alright, so thank you for your dedication, Dodo, and yes, I will play that song for you, just make sure you stay tuned, okay? Alright, so friends, you tuned in to text your request coming to you from Akashvani FM Jongpi on 103.6 MHz.

Ai dính ăn được cali, cặp phần rơi và kỳ cali. 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

All right, my dear friends, we have come to the end of TechStreetWalkers this morning, and I thank you all for being a part of this program. And I would like to remind you all that we have another request program coming up in the afternoon, that is from 2:30. So make sure you tune in again to this program. So once again, I thank you all. And right now we will move on to Today at 10. So stay tuned to Akashvani FM Chongpi on 103.6 MHz. 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
0: Issued in public interest by the Ayushman Bharat Digital Mission, Meghalaya, Shillong.

And friends, here is the first snippet in this program today at 10 this morning. Well, Harry Styles left fans concerned after he briefly collapsed on stage during a performance at Wembley Stadium in London as part of his Together Together residency. The incident occurred while he was performing As It Was and involved him appearing to choke on water after his signature stage move of spraying water into the air. Videos shared online showed Styles coughing and lying on the stage for several seconds before recovering, waving to the crowd and continuing the show. He resumed performing shortly after and returned to the stage the next day, reassuring fans of his recovery. The incident happened during a

UK heat wave, with temperatures reaching nearly 37 degrees Celsius, raising concerns about dehydration and heat-related illness. Despite fans' worries online, Styles continued his tour, which will next take him to several international destinations. All right, so good to know that he's okay and he's fine. Well, we're going to listen to one of his songs right now. This is called Sign of the Times. 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I wish you all a very good morning and I welcome you all to this program.

0: And friends, here is something interesting about Madonna and her daughter Lourdes. Madonna has said that her daughter Lourdes Leon is initially reluctant to work with her as she does not want to be seen as benefiting from her mother's fame or privilege. Speaking in an interview, the singer explained that Lourdes has long been cautious about collaborating professionally due to concerns about public perception. However, Madonna revealed that they have recently worked together on her upcoming album called Confessions 2, set for release on the 3rd of July. She said the collaboration was initiated by Lourdes, who approached her with the idea of writing a song together as a healing experience. Madonna also praised her daughter's talent, saying she believes Lourdes has a better voice than her. All right, so we'll be looking forward to this one. And I guess we'll just have to wait and watch. All right, so let's listen to a song by Madonna right now. And this one is called Girl Gone Wild. Friends, you're tuned in to Today at 10, coming to you from Akashvani FM Jongpi on 103.6 megahertz.
1: Oh my God, I'm hardly sorry.

offended thee, and I detest all my sins, because I dread the loss of heaven and the pain of hell, but most of all because I love thee, and I want so badly to be good.

And that's it for me this morning, my dear friends. But we still have time for a couple more songs in this program today at 10 this morning. So I will leave you guys with these two songs. One is by NXS and it's called Beautiful Girl, and another is called Amnesia by 5 Seconds of Summer. So friends, stay tuned for the next program as well, and that is Jewels of Time with RJ Katie. So until next time, wishing you all a very nice day. Take care and God bless. This is Akash Vani FM Jongpi on 103.6 megahertz.

Well, a very good morning to you all, my dear listeners. You're tuned to Akashvani FM Jompian, 103.6 MHz. And yes, we're also available on the app News On Air. Well, my dear friends, it's 11 a.m. by 2 o'clock. And yes, this is your RJ Katie. And yes, I'm back on the hot seat of Akashvani FM Jompian. Yes, for today, the very first program we have for you is Jewels of Time, a program which came every day from 11 to 12 p.m. Yes, of course, we shall play for you all those evergreen songs, so to say, that will really take you down memory lane. And yes, of course, why not? Why can't we start with the songs that remind us of rain and that reminds us of someone in this really romantic weather? And I know that it's raining outside. I don't know whether it's raining or not in your place, but it's raining here in the Akashvani FM Jompian. Of course, it's outside, not inside the studio. Well, I'll start with the song Rhythm of the Rain by the Cascades, which will be followed by this beautiful fun track, which is Raindrops Keep Falling on My Head by BJ Thomas. There, stay tuned. This is Akashvani FM Jompian.

Alright friends, you're hooked to the station of Akashvani FM, jumping at 103.6 MHz. And yes, we're also available on the app News on Air. Well, in case you're wondering who's in the studio today, this is your friend, dear RG Katie, of course. And yes, the time at 2 o'clock struck 15 minutes past 11. And of course, we have ample time to continue with Jewels of Time this morning. Friends, you've just heard the song Green Green Grass of Home by Johnny Cash there. You've also heard A Silver Threads and Golden Needles by Tammy Wynette. And earlier you've heard 57 Chevrolet by Billy Joe Spears. And yes, we have more songs for you that I have lined up. Up next, I have for you the song by Tom Jones there, which is called Delilah. And I'll be playing for you a very personal favorite of mine, which is Islands in the Stream by Kenny Rogers. And of course, do stay tuned. This is Akashvani FM, Jompi, 103.6 MHz.

Hi friends, you're listening to the song Delilah. The song is by Tom Jones, which was released in the year 1968, and it was a huge success. Well, it reached number 2 on the UK charts in 1968 and hit number 1 in several countries. Alright friends, I remind you, you're hooked up to the station of Akash Vani FM, Jompi, 103.6 MHz. Yes, we're also available in the app News on there. The time by 4 o'clock strikes almost 47 minutes past 11. Of course, we do have another 30 more minutes to go on our program. And up next, I have you, or rather say, the song already played in the background, which is Roxanne by The Police. It will be followed by a beautiful song by Luther Vandross, which

called Vans with My Father. And yes, I'll be playing for you another love track by UB40 there with Can't Help Falling in Love. Stay tuned, this is Akashvani FM Jongpin 103.6 MHz.

Achy Breaky Heart by Billy Ray Cyrus. And yes, my dear friends, with this track we've come to the end of the program Jewels of Time, and until next time, keep those memories alive through these songs. I hope that you've enjoyed all the tracks that I've played for you from our station, which is Akash Vani FM Jumping 103.6 MHz. Don't go anywhere just yet, because I'll be right back in a short while with the most awaited program of the day, I do believe, which is Fun Unlimited. Stay tuned. This is Akash Vani FM Jumping.

In Iriga ka Jvani FM jump hi no she spa 9.0 MHz pa palop down on Gabby AJ kiri ngi ga singi ba ni bring sabai phi sha ngi ga program fan unlimited ngi ba ga ga program ga ba phi baro play up community 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to you all this is Akash Vani FM jump and we're broadcasting on 103.6 MHz and we're also available on the app News On Air. This is your RJ Kitty once again, my dear friends. I heartily welcome you all to yet another session of the program, or so to say, the most awaited program of the day, which is Fun Unlimited. Are you ready to have a lot of

And in this edition of the program, where we bring to you some quizzes or maybe some riddles or some fun topics, you know, let us just have some fun. Our balong in tangshu ya shimenta hakabang in ya bidiang in ya sultanat lem de shwabangan rai ka jingli ta ka main course moy ka ta ka jingbam ka ba ka ba khambang la ka jingbam ka ba khambam kadang 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

0: 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see you love your husband I think that the widow collapsed thinking that she'll be dying soon that widow think that her husband already in hell and told her it's hot down there I just think that man sending an email to his wife telling that he had reached somewhere, maybe he went out and telling that the weather is really hot there and someone told him that his wife also will be coming with him sooner. You're one again. Thank you so much, my dear. You're one. You've also got a 5-star there, my dear. Thank you so much. 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

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Thank you so much my dear friends for your participation. It has made this program a huge success. I'll be leaving you with a track from the film Baghi 4, the song which is called Guzara. Stay tuned because at 105 we shall read Akash Vani Delhi for the news in English. I shall be back by 10 minutes past 1 with FM Superhits. 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This is Akash Vani FM Jumpy.

This is Akashvani, the news read by Valsa Williams. Prime Minister Narendra Modi today visited and offered prayers at the Navashakti Vinayagar Temple in Victoria, Seychelles, on the third day of his visit to the African country. He also met the members of the Indian diaspora there. Later, the Prime Minister paid floral tributes at the Mahatma Gandhi statue situated at Peace Park. He has since departed for India after concluding his successful three-day visit to Seychelles. Yesterday, Prime Minister Modi attended the National Day celebrations of Seychelles, marking the 50th anniversary of independence of the country. Mr. Modi attended the celebrations as the guest of honour, becoming the first Indian Prime Minister to be accorded this honour. The Prime Minister was conferred the Guardian of the Blue Horizon, Seychelles' highest distinction for leadership in environmental conservation and sustainable development. He also addressed the National Assembly of Seychelles, where he emphasized that Seychelles and India both seek a world where development is more inclusive and where international institutions reflect contemporary realities. President Draupadi Murmu will present gallantry awards at the second Defence Investiture Ceremony of 2026 at Rashtrapati Bhavan in New Delhi today. The President will confer gallantry awards to personnel of the Defence Forces, Central Armed Police Forces and to State and Union Territory Police. These awards are given away in recognition of exceptional acts of bravery by personnel of the Armed Forces, Central Armed Police Forces and other security agencies. The government has introduced the Improvement Notice Mechanism under the Legal Metrology Act 2009 through the Jan Vishwas Amendment of Provisions Act 2026. Under the new mechanism, businesses committing specified first-time procedural or regulatory non-compliances will be given an opportunity to rectify the deficiency before penal proceedings are initiated. The Ministry of Consumer Affairs said the reform aims to promote ease of doing business by encouraging voluntary compliance, reducing unnecessary litigation, and supporting a more trust-based regulatory framework while maintaining strong consumer protection. The ministry added that the mechanism applies to manufacturers, importers, packers, dealers, repairers, traders, MSMEs, and other regulated entities. The Supreme Court today refused an urgent

0: Hearing on a PIL seeking a court-monitored probe and forensic audit into alleged financial irregularities in donations received by the Sri Ram Janmabhoomi Tirth Kshetra Trust. The bench of Justices M.M. Sundresh and Sheel Nagore questioned the urgency and directed that the plea be listed after the court reopens following the summer vacation. A Delhi court today extended till July the 11th the judicial custody of 10 accused in the NETUG 2026 paper leak case. Being investigated by the Central Bureau of Investigation, CBI, the accused were produced before the Rouse Avenue court through video conferencing on the expiry of their earlier judicial custody. The CBI has so far arrested 13 accused in the case and is investigating an alleged network involved in procuring and circulating NETUG question papers. Congress President Mallikarjun Kharge today took oath as a member of the Rajya Sabha at the Parliament House in New Delhi. Vice President and Rajya Sabha Chairman C.P. Radhakrishnan administered the oath to Mr. Kharge, who got re-elected to the upper house from Karnataka. The house-to-house distribution of electoral enumeration forms to voters in the National Capital Territory of Delhi will begin tomorrow. Chief Electoral Officer of Delhi, Ashok Kumar, announced this while briefing the media in New Delhi today. He said booth-level officers will visit every household from tomorrow till the 29th of next month to distribute the enumeration forms and collect the duly filled applications from eligible electors. In Assam, fears of a major flood have intensified in Dhemaji district following reports of a temporary blockage in the upstream course of the Gai Nadi in the hills of Arunachal Pradesh. The obstruction is believed to have been caused by a massive landslide triggered by days of heavy rainfall in the region. The Dhemaji district administration has issued an urgent public advisory and warned that the blockage could trigger a sudden flash flood. In the FIFA World Cup, Canada beat South Africa 1-0 in the first knockout match at Los Angeles in the United States. And with that, we end this news bulletin.
1: Listeners, you've just heard the news which was relayed to you from Akashvani Delhi. Well, we now welcome you back to Akashvani FM Jongpi. And yes, we're broadcasting on 103.6 MHz. And yes, we're also available on the app News on Air. The time about 2 o'clock struck 10 minutes past 1. And yes, it's time for another session of the program, which is FM Subits, a program which came to you daily from 10 minutes past 1 to 2 p.m. Well, we'll be playing for you some really hit songs that have top the Billboard charts and the one that have also top our hearts, I do believe. Well, we'll start right away with the very first track, a recent favorite of mine, which is by Robin, the song Dancing on My Own. And yes, as I've also mentioned earlier or before, that this particular song was recently featured in the Netflix film, which is called Voicemails for Isabel. It's a good movie and I hope that you'll catch up to it too. Well, it will be followed by the song by Bruno Mars there with Talking to the Moon. And yes, I've also aligned with me here the song which is a recent one, such as Pink, Never Gonna Dance Again, and will be followed by Sonatas or Sun Don't Shine. Yes, Sun Don't Shine. This is by Glenn Gurazel featuring Will Hurt. Stay tuned, this is Akashvani FM, jumping 103.6 MHz.

friends, you were listening to Cry Me a River by Justin Timberlake there, and all you've heard, Hurt So Good by Astrid as well. It's been 30 minutes since we start FM Superhits, and yes, it's good news, we have another 20 more minutes to go in our program, and yes, we have more beautiful songs for you friends. Up next, I have for you the song Rio. This is by J Balvin, and it will be followed by a beautiful song since it's summertime. This is called Summer of Love by Shawn Mendes and Tainy. It will be followed by another love song by Beyoncé there with Love on Top. More and more songs coming up your way only on Akash Vani FM, Jongpyeong 103.6.

Listeners, to remind you that you're hooked to the stations of Akashvani FM, jumping 103.6 MHz, and yes, you're in the program which is called FM Superhits. Well, you're listening to Love and Top by Beyonce. Yes, before we move ahead and to this program, we have another 10 more minutes to go. And yes, before that, let's hear this announcement. Kakash Vani Shillong kanwan lam shipi ki nong skap yaka live phone in program ayu ki doktor ki ong haga shitrik unai tung arajar arpon rio sngi balang katana du kapor kandai lala shipo bajimin step hadu kapor kandai sao po min step ngindon haka studio yi Dr. Frankie S. 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ke Akashvani FM jongpi. Well friends, let us continue in our program.

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Well, I've got these upcoming songs for you. The song Leave Before You Love Me by Marshmello, featuring Jonas Brothers there. And yes, it will be followed by the song by Meghan Trainor, which is called Me Too. Stay tuned, this is Akash Vani FM Jumpy.

Well, friends, with this track, "To Save Your Tears" by Rena Grande featuring The Weeknd, we've come to the end of the program, FM Super Hits. Stay tuned, because at 2 p.m. we shall relay Akashvani Delhi for the news. I shall be back by 2:30 p.m. All right, Polo. Nagnejin wain lapoy siya buko chong program FM Super Hits at kwa abijing niya so baka Akashvani Delhi na kumtaki kubor ngans wan pay para kapor ashiteng bat ka program FM Request. 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

This is Akashvani, and I am Valsa Williams with the Midday News. The headlines. President Draupadi Murmu to present gallantry awards at Rashtrapati Bhavan in New Delhi this evening. Three-decade pending Yamuna water-sharing project between Haryana and Rajasthan gets approval today. Supreme Court refuses urgent hearing on PIL seeking court-monitored probe into alleged financial irregularities in Ram Mandir donations case. CBSE exempts current Class 10 batch from three-language policy. Government introduces improvement notice mechanism to promote ease of doing business. SIR set to begin in Delhi tomorrow. And in FIFA World Cup, Canada beat South Africa 1-0 in first knockout match at Los Angeles. President Draupadi Murmu will present gallantry awards at the second Defence Investiture Ceremony of 2026 at Rashtrapati Bhavan in New Delhi today. The President will confer gallantry awards to personnel of the Defence Forces, Central Armed Police Forces and State and UT Police at 5 p.m. These awards are given in recognition of exceptional acts of bravery by personnel of the Armed Forces, Central Armed Police Forces and other security agencies. The awards reflect India's continuing battle against terrorism, insurgency and hostile threats across Jammu and Kashmir.

0: northeast and along the country's borders, while also recognizing acts of extraordinary courage in aviation, maritime operations, and humanitarian missions. President Murmu had earlier conferred gallantry awards at the Defence Investiture Ceremony Phase 1 at Rashtrapati Bhavan on the 8th of this month. Prime Minister Narendra Modi today visited and offered prayers at the Navashakti Vinayagar Temple in Victoria, Seychelles, on the third day of his visit to the African country. He also met the members of the Indian diaspora there. Later, the Prime Minister paid floral tributes at the Mahatma Gandhi statue situated at Peace Park today. He has since departed for India after concluding his successful three-day visit to Seychelles. Yesterday, Prime Minister Modi attended the National Day celebrations of Seychelles, marking the 50th anniversary of independence of the country. Mr. Modi attended the celebrations as the guest of honour, becoming the first Indian Prime Minister to be accorded this honour. More from our correspondent.
1: Prime Minister Narendra Modi's three-day visit to Seychelles marked a significant step in strengthening bilateral ties. During the visit undertaken at the invitation of President of Seychelles, Dr. Patrick Harmony, the two leaders held wide-ranging talks covering cooperation in healthcare, education, capacity building, and maritime security and defense. They also discussed regional challenges in the Indian Ocean region, including illegal fishing, drug trafficking, and piracy. Several MOUs and agreements in areas such as UPI, health, agriculture, shipping, space cooperation, extradition, and line of credit were also exchanged between the two countries. Mr. Modi was also conferred the Guardian of the Blue Horizon, Seychelles' highest distinction for leadership in environmental conservation and sustainable development. He also addressed a special sitting of the National Assembly, becoming the first Indian Prime Minister to do so, reaffirming India's commitment to its long-standing partnership with Seychelles. With Ankit and Bisnu, this is Vishal Das, Akashvani News, Delhi.
0: The Central Board of Secondary Education, CBSE, today issued guidelines on the three-language policy. In a statement, the board said the current batch of Class 10th will not have to follow the new language policy. It also said the current batches studying in Class 7th, 8th and 9th will also not be required to give the board examination in the third language when they reach Class 10th. CBSE has further stated that students in the 7th, 8th and 9th classes who have already opted for two foreign languages will be allowed to continue with the same while studying one additional native Indian language. The board said the grade-appropriate resource material will be made available in a time-bound manner. The government has introduced the Improvement Notice Mechanism under the Legal Metrology Act 2009 through the Jan Vishwas Amendment of Provisions Act 2026. Under the new mechanism, businesses committing specified first-time procedural or regulatory non-compliances will be given an opportunity to rectify the deficiency before penal proceedings are initiated. The Ministry of Consumer Affairs said the reform aims to promote ease of doing business by encouraging voluntary compliance, reducing unnecessary litigation, and supporting a more trust-based regulatory framework while maintaining strong consumer protection. The ministry highlighted that under the new mechanism, a legal metrology officer can issue an improvement notice to businesses committing specified first-time procedural or regulatory violations, giving them reasonable time to correct the deficiencies. The Supreme Court today refused an urgent hearing on a PIL seeking a court-monitored probe and forensic audit into alleged financial irregularities in donations received by the Sri Ram Janmabhoomi Tirtha Kshetra Trust. The bench of Justices M.M. Sundresh and Sheel Nagu questioned the urgency and directed that the plea be listed after the court reopens following the summer vacation. A Delhi court today extended till July the 11th the judicial custody of 10 accused in the NEET UG 2026 paper leak case being investigated by the Central Bureau of Investigation, CBI. The accused were produced before the Rouse Avenue court through video conferencing on the expiry of their earlier judicial custody. Earlier on June the 15th, the Rouse Avenue court had extended the judicial custody of the 10 accused till today. The CBI has so far arrested 13 accused in the case and is investigating an alleged network involved in procuring and circulating NEET UG question papers ahead of the examination. Congress President Mallikarjun Kharge today took oath as a member of the Rajya Sabha at the Parliament House in New Delhi. Vice President and Rajya Sabha Chairman C.P. Radhakrishnan

0: Administered the oath to Mr. Kharge, who got re-elected to the upper house from Karnataka. Union Parliamentary Affairs Minister Kiran Rijiju, Health Minister Jagat Prakash Nadda, senior Congress leaders Sonia Gandhi and Priyanka Gandhi were present on the occasion. Union Home Minister Amit Shah today chaired a meeting on signing of a water sharing agreement between Haryana and Rajasthan in New Delhi. Union Minister for Jal Shakti C.R. Patil, Chief Minister of Haryana Naib Singh Saini and Chief Minister of Rajasthan Bhajan Lal Sharma were also present at the meeting. Addressing the event, Mr. Patil said under the agreement, Rajasthan's share of water will be supplied from the Hathni Kund Barrage via an underground pipeline routed through the Western Yamuna Canal system during the monsoon season. He said this will ensure a long-term solution for drinking water needs in Churu, Sikar, Junjunu and other water-stressed regions of Rajasthan. He said continuous dialogue and efforts have taken place on this matter over the past few years and a consensus on the project's implementation framework was reached between the two states during a meeting held on the 23rd of this month. This is Akashwani giving you the news. For quick news updates round the clock, follow us on our X handle at AIR News Alerts. And for details of stories and more, log on to our website www.newsonair.gov.in and download News on AIR app. Welcome back to the Midday News. The house-to-house distribution of electoral enumeration forms to voters under Special Intensive Revision SIR in the National Capital Territory of Delhi will begin tomorrow. Chief Electoral Officer of Delhi, Ashok Kumar, announced this while briefing the media in New Delhi today. He said booth-level officers will visit every household from tomorrow till the 29th of next month to distribute the enumeration forms and collect the duly filled applications from eligible electors. Mr. Kumar said that claims and objections can be filed between the 5th of August and the 4th of September. The final electoral roll will be published on the 7th of October.
1: Around over 13,000 PLOs have been deployed for this exercise and enumeration forms have already been provided to all of them. The PLOs will begin the distribution drive from tomorrow morning. In addition to the physical distribution, electors also have the option of filing and submitting the enumeration form online.
0: In Jammu and Kashmir, Lieutenant Governor Manoj Sinha performed the Pratham Puja at the Holy Cave Shrine of Sri Amarnath Ji, marking the ceremonial start of the annual pilgrimage. The annual Yatra will officially begin on July the 3rd and is scheduled to culminate on August the 28th. After the special prayers, Mr. Sinha said the administration, Sri Amarnath Ji Shrine Board, Army, Police, Security Forces, local community service providers and volunteers were working in complete synergy to ensure a safe, hassle-free and memorable pilgrimage for the Yatris. Mr. Sinha added that the authorities and people of the UT were fully prepared to welcome the Yatris and significant facilities have been put in place for smooth conduct of the pilgrimage. In Odisha, the sacred city of Puri today resonated with unparalleled spiritual fervour as lakhs of devotees gathered for the annual Devasnan Purnima, the ceremonial harbinger of the world-famous Rath Yatra. Our correspondent reports on one of the most significant observances in the Jagannath tradition. More from our correspondent.
2: Lakhs of devotees witnessed the sacred Devasnana Purnima of Lord Jagannath at Puri today, marking the ceremonial commencement of this year's Rath Yatra festivities. Amid an atmosphere of profound devotion, Lord Jagannath, Lord Balabhadra, Devi Subhadra and Lord Sudarshan were ceremonially escorted in the traditional Pahandi Vijay procession from the Sanctum Sanctorium to the Snana Mandap, accompanied by the reverberating strains of conch shells, cymbals and temple percussion. In accordance with centuries-old temple traditions, the deities were ritually bathed with 108 pitchers of sanctified fragrant water drawn from the sacred Sunakua or golden well within the temple precincts. Following the elaborate ablution, the deities were adorned in the distinctive Gajanana or Hathi Vesa. They will now remain in ritual seclusion during the fortnight-long Anasara period before reappearing for the Navajovana Darsana ahead of the annual Rath Yatra scheduled to commence on the 16th of next month. Prakash Das, Akashwani News, Bhubaneswar.
0: Commerce and Industry Minister Piyush Goyal is leading a high-level Indian business delegation to Athens in Greece after concluding his visit.

0: to the United Kingdom with a focus on strengthening trade, investment and strategic economic cooperation, the Commerce and Industry Ministry said. During the visit to Greece, the delegation will participate in presentations and startup pitches at the Athens Startup Business Incubator. The delegation will also hold focused roundtable discussions with Indian and Greek industry leaders at the Athens Chamber of Commerce and Industry, covering infrastructure, digitalization and defense, and food and agriculture. Former Bangladesh Prime Minister Sheikh Hasina has said she will return to Bangladesh before the end of this year, despite facing legal cases, a death sentence and a ban on the political activities of the Awami League. Raising fresh questions over the exclusion of one of the country's largest political parties from the political process. In an interview with a TV channel, Hasina described the cases against her as politically motivated and accused the current authorities of using the judiciary to eliminate the Awami League from Bangladesh's political landscape. Hasina's remarks came as the Awami League observed its 77th founding anniversary amid a nationwide ban on its activities and extensive security measures. China has imposed new export controls on 40 Japanese entities, accusing them of contributing to Japan's remilitarization as tensions between the two countries continue to rise. China's Commerce Ministry placed 20 entities on an export control list. In the knockout stage of the FIFA World Cup, Canada beat South Africa 1-0 for its first knockout match victory at Los Angeles in the United States. Stephen Eustachio of Canada scored the goal in the second minute of second half stoppage time. Co-hosts Canada hung on with strong defensive play in the final minutes and advanced to face the Netherlands or Morocco in Houston on Saturday, July the 4th. The India Meteorological Department, IMD, has forecast heavy to very heavy rainfall over sub-Himalayan West Bengal and Sikkim till tomorrow. The Met Department also predicted heavy rainfall over Arunachal Pradesh, Assam, Meghalaya, Kerala and Mahe till Wednesday. And now before we end the bulletin, the headlines once again. President Draupadi Murmu to present gallantry awards at Rashtrapati Bhavan in New Delhi this evening. Three-decade pending Yamuna water-sharing project between Haryana and Rajasthan gets approval today. Supreme Court refuses urgent hearing on PIL seeking court-monitored probe into alleged financial irregularities in Ram Mandir donations case. CBSE exempts current class 10th batch from three-language policy. Government introduces improvement notice mechanism to promote ease of doing business. SIR set to begin in Delhi tomorrow. And in FIFA World Cup, Canada beat South Africa 1-0 in first knockout match at Los Angeles. With that, we end the midday news.
1: Namaskar. 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

0: Welcome back, dear friends. 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And yes, we're also available on the app, News On Air. For all people in Shimda, our number can dial our phone line. Way not online. Way. 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Hello.
1: Hello. Good afternoon.
0: Good afternoon. Manoy ta?
1: Kam Kashvani.
0: Oh, is scam carbon here on. They feel like no scam. Kibia?
1: Come in, I'm going
0: to buy up. I'm going to buy up. Oh, okay. I'm going
1: to buy up.
0: Then, yeah, I know. Jing, why you partner? I'm going to buy up.
1: More than
0: I can see. Jong Liu say, I'm going to pick up and dedicate. Okay. Okay. Okay. Okay. Okay. Okay. Okay. Okay. Okay. Okay. Okay. Okay. Okay. Okay. Okay. Okay. Okay. Okay. Okay. Okay. Okay. Okay. Okay. Okay. Okay. Okay. Okay. Okay. Okay. Okay. Okay. Okay. Okay. Okay. Okay. Okay. Okay. Okay. Okay. Okay. Okay. Okay. Okay. Okay. Okay. Okay. Okay. Okay. Okay. Okay. Okay. Okay. Okay. Okay. Okay. Okay. Okay. Okay. Okay. Okay. Okay. Okay. Okay. Okay. Okay. Okay. Okay. Okay. Okay. Okay. Okay. Okay. Okay. Okay. Okay. Okay. Okay. Okay. Okay. Okay. Okay. Okay. Okay. Okay. Okay. Okay. Okay. Okay. Okay. Okay. Okay. Okay. Okay. Okay. Okay. Okay.

0: 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You had to carry a bag full of old prescriptions, test reports and x-rays, and then standing in a long registration queue to get a token. It's stressful, isn't it?
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the plan request exchange why rim like la bani jwai hindi ni jwai pareng ro plan malai kata yes my dear friends we've come to the end of our program today which is fm request and yes thank you so much for staying put with me since 11 a.m. this morning and yes for this program as well I would like to thank each one of you for participation. And yes, of course, I would like to apologize if I haven't got to read all your messages due to time constraints because we've had only 1 hour. And yes, I hope that there's always next time. And next time, I'm sure that I'll be able to read your messages. Well, for now, stay tuned. This is Akash Vani FM Jompi. This is your friend Kiri signing off for today. And yes, stay tuned for the next program, which is the NCERT-sponsored program.

Kennedy ga ka jvani fm jong pino shi spotlight point jio megahertz kum ju ro na ka apt news on there mtaing wala mshipi ya ka ncrt sponsored program. Yes, my dear friends, this is Akash Vani FM Jompi on 103.6 MHz, and yes, we now bring to you the NCERT sponsored program.

Akashvani FM Jongpi, she's by Life Hundrio Megahertz, Kajanmeet, Gova Suk, Mukhmani P. Baro, Baro, Noskap, Kibiran Kabangi, Hakani Station, Kajongi, when you present by P. 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Dear listeners, you're tuning into Akashvani FM Jongpi here in the show where we'll be playing Khasi songs back to back and specifically sung by our very own female artist from our state. And yes, it's Akashvani FM Jongpi at 103.6 MHz. The start of the show with this track, Le Hanai by Graceful El Nonglai.

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pu indrio Megahertz. And friends, we've come to the end of the program. We hope that you've had a wonderful time with us here, listening to all these melodious tracks by our very own female artists from our state. And yes, at 5 o'clock, we'll be relaying our transmission to Akashvani Delhi for the news in Hindi, to be followed by the news in English.

0: substantive outcomes that will boost the India-Seychelles friendship. In a social media post, Mr. Modi said, "During the past 50 years, the relationship between the two countries has been marked by deep trust and shared progress, while the next 50 years will be defined by innovation, sustainability, and shared prosperity." He also expressed happiness on attending the National Day celebrations that mark 50 years of independence of Seychelles. He also thanked the President of Seychelles, Dr. Patrick Hamani, the government and people of Seychelles for their affection. President Draupadi Murmu will present gallantry awards at the second Defence Investiture Ceremony of 2026 at Rashtrapati Bhavan in New Delhi today. The President will confer gallantry awards to personnel of the Defence Forces, Central Armed Police Forces and State or UT Police. These awards are given in recognition of exceptional acts of bravery by personnel of the Armed Forces, Central Armed Police Forces and other lawfully constituted forces and civilians. Defence Minister Rajnath Singh released the Delegation of Financial Powers to DRDO DFP 2026, which is a major reform to enhance efficiency, accountability and timely execution of strategic research and development projects in New Delhi. On the occasion, Mr. Singh said that the DFP 2026 will facilitate faster production and induction of systems, platforms and technologies emerging from the research and development ecosystem into the Defence Forces. Union Minister for Health and Family Welfare Jagat Prakash Nadda today said the government has significantly strengthened the country's healthcare system by expanding primary, secondary and tertiary healthcare services. Mr. Nadda launched a series of digital initiatives for the health sector in New Delhi. Addressing the 16th conference of the Central Council of Health and Family Welfare in New Delhi, Mr. Nadda said 1.86 lakh Ayushman Arogya Mandirs have been established as the first point of contact between citizens and the healthcare system.
1: Applications launch is going to play a very important role. Under the visionary leadership of Prime Minister Shri Narendra Modi ji, many new initiatives have taken place in the past 12 years. The National Health Authority and PM Jai Pradhan Mantri Jan Arogya Yojana has expanded the health facility and made it accessible and affordable throughout the length and the breadth of the country, and incorporates 62 crore people. And now India is the world's largest digital public infrastructure healthcare.
0: A Delhi court extended the judicial custody of 10 accused in the NEET UG 2026 paper leak case till the 11th of next month. The case is being investigated by the Central Bureau of Investigation, CBI. The accused were produced before the Rouse Avenue Court through video conferencing on the expiry of the earlier judicial custody. On the 15th of this month, the Rouse Avenue Court had extended the judicial custody of the 10 accused till today. The CBI has so far arrested 13 accused in the case and is investigating an alleged network involved in procuring and circulating NEET UG question papers ahead of the examination. The Central Board of Secondary Education, CBSE, today issued guidelines on the three-language policy. In a statement, the board said that the current batch of class 10 will not have to follow the new language policy. It also said that for current batches studying in class 7th, 8th and 9th will also not be required to give the board exam in the third language when they reach class 10th. Commerce and Industry Minister Piyush Goyal is leading a high-level Indian business delegation to Athens in Greece after concluding his visit to the United Kingdom. Strengthening trade, investment and strategic economic cooperation are among the top focus areas of his visit. Benchmark domestic equity indices ended almost 0.5% down today. The Sensex fell 372 points to close at 76,728. Nifty also dropped 110 points to settle at 23,946. IMD has forecast heavy to very heavy rainfall over sub-Himalayan West Bengal and Sikkim till tomorrow. Met Department also predicted heavy rainfall over Arunachal Pradesh, Assam, Meghalaya, Kerala and Mahe till Wednesday. And in FIFA World Cup, Brazil will take on Japan in a round of 32 clash at Houston Stadium in the US tonight at 10:30 p.m. Indian Standard Time. And that is the end of this news bulletin.
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And we welcome you all to the show which comes to you every Monday, that is Golden Classics, a program where you can participate by sending us your requests of your favorite Hindi and English songs from the early 60s, 70s till the late 90s. And the number is 948-510-2311. It's as simple as that. All you have to do is send us an SMS and we'll read your SMSs and play a song live on air. Nothing gets better than that. 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

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Alright, thank you Lista and yes I'll see if that song is there or not, so let's go ahead and listen to these three tracks at the moment. Still loving you, Terry Mere Sapani, and Dil Kehta Hai.

Yes, dear listeners, you are still with me here, RJ Kenneth, in the show Golden Classics, a show which comes to you every Monday, the time by our studio clock was 36 minutes past 5. And yes, we do have some more messages, and let's find out what our listeners want to hear at this moment. Okay, so if you want to give me a question, you can SMS. 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

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Guys, running FM, John P at 103.6 MHz, and you've come to the end of the first segment of the program called Easy Drive. And in a short while from now, we'll be once again relaying our transmission to Akash Vani Shillong for the news that is in Jaintia. 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

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Friends, this is just to remind you that at 7:30, we'll be relaying our transmission for a short while to Akashvani Delhi for an update on the FIFA World Cup 2026.

0: football update from the BBC.
1: Hello, I'm Mike Perkins at the BBC Sports Centre with the latest World Cup news. Head coach Jesse Marsh hailed his squad Canadian heroes, but admits they'll be underdogs whoever they face in the last 16. Canada won a knockout match at a men's World Cup for the first time by beating South Africa 1-0 in Los Angeles. It came courtesy of a stoppage time winner. Canada will meet Netherlands or Morocco next.
2: Given Morocco's last 6 years, they're a modern giant, and I think that given the success of the Dutch national team for what feels like centuries, that's a traditional giant. So now we're at that phase of the tournament, and I feel like it's a free hit, and we're going to go after it and do everything we can to see if we can find a way to get a win.
1: Defeat for South Africa was the final match in charge for retiring head coach Hugo Broos. He offered his assessment of where South African football needs to improve.
3: Modern football is more than technique. Modern football is power, is speed. And when you don't have it in your team and you play against a team who has it, then it's difficult. But at the other side, when we look back, I think we can be very satisfied. It was 24 years ago that South Africa could qualify for World Cup. We did it. Everyone hoped that we should achieve the second round. We did it also.
1: Three more places in the last 16 will be decided on Monday. Five-time winners Brazil face Japan. That's followed by four-time champions Germany against Paraguay. Then the Netherlands take on Morocco for the right to meet Canada in Houston. Meanwhile, South Korea's head coach has resigned following his side's failure to reach the knockout stage. Hong Myung-bo said the responsibility rests entirely with me. And for more football news from the BBC, go to bbc.com/football.
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Yes friends, we hope that you are having a wonderful time. And yes, with this last track, Hawaiian Roller Coaster Ride by E.M. Tongi, we have come to the end of the program Easy Drive. We hope you are having a wonderful time with us here. And at 7:50, we'll be relaying our transmission once again to Akashvani Delhi, Akashvani Shillong, for the news in Kasi.

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Kiligiga Akash Vani FM Jong Pish is by Lipin Rio Megahertz, Papilia Escomontani, Kukubor, Hakdin Kasi, Blow Lamshpi, Naka Akash Vani, Shillong. 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Alright dear friends, once again we welcome you all back to our station FM Jongpi at 103.6 MHz, and of course it's the daily show Bollywood FM Super Hits. This is a 45 minute program of the songs that ruled the charts right from the early 2000s, the late 2016, 17, 18, 19, so on and so forth. And yes, I'm RJ Kenneth bringing you back this program. We'll be playing back to back Bollywood magic songs, so turn it up and let's see.

Alright, dear listeners, we come to the end of the program called Bollywood FM Super Hits. We hope you had a wonderful time with all these very upbeat and melodious Bollywood tracks. And we hope that you've made your evening a good one. And it's at 8:45. Once again, we'll be relaying our transmission to Akash Vani Delhi for the news in Hindi and the news in English and the program Spotlight.

0: Indian diaspora there. He also paid floral tributes at the Mahatma Gandhi statue situated at Peace Park. In a social media post, Prime Minister Modi expressed happiness on attending the National Day celebrations that marks 50 years of independence of Seychelles. He also thanked the President of Seychelles, Dr. Patrick Hermine, the government and people of Seychelles for their affection. During the visit, Prime Minister Narendra Modi became the first Indian Prime Minister to address the National Assembly of Seychelles. During the visit, several MOUs and agreements in areas such as UPI, health agriculture, shipping, space cooperation, extradition, and a line of credit were also exchanged between the two countries. With Aman's report, Aparajita Snatak, Akashwani News, Delhi.
1: Government's total commitment to the National Investment and Infrastructure Fund, NIIF, has now reached 60,000 crore rupees. This undertaking shows the center's investment commitment for infrastructure and other nationally important sectors. The Union Cabinet last week approved an additional investment commitment of 30,000 crore rupees in the fund to accelerate infrastructure investment and catalyze institutional capital into the country. According to the Finance Ministry, the additional investment will be used for setting up of NIIF's second infrastructure-focused fund, which shall be the successor to its first flagship fund with this mandate. NIIF is India's sovereign-anchored fund, professionally run and managed by National Investment and Infrastructure Fund Limited. The governments of Haryana and Rajasthan signed an agreement for the construction and implementation of the Yamuna Water Project in the presence of Home Minister Amit Shah in New Delhi today. Speaking on the occasion, the Home Minister said the agreement has resolved nearly three-decade-old water-related problem faced by the people of Haryana and Rajasthan. Under the agreement, approximately 580 million cubic meters of water will be supplied from the Yamuna Canal to Rajasthan through three underground pipelines from the next month to October. Mr. Shah noted that the framework of this agreement will stand as a dispute-free agreement for many decades to come. Defence Minister Rajnath Singh today released the Delegation of Financial Powers to DRDO, DFP 2026, to enhance efficiency, accountability and timely execution of strategic research and development projects in New Delhi. On the occasion, Mr. Singh said that the DFP 2026 will facilitate faster production and induction of systems, platforms and technologies emerging from the research and development ecosystem into the defence forces. The Defence Minister said the new framework will strengthen collaboration between industry and academia, boost self-reliance in defence technologies, and enhance national defence preparedness. Chief of Defence Staff General Anil Chauhan, DRDO Chairman Samir B. Kamath, and other senior officials were present at the event. Union Minister for Health and Family Welfare Jagat Prakash Nadda today launched a series of digital initiatives for the health sector in New Delhi. The launch includes Arogya Setu 2.0, Ayushman Sarthi chatbot, Ayushman app, eSushrut clinic, National Health Claims Exchange, and health standards to strengthen India's digital public infrastructure for health. The Health Minister addressed the 16th conference of the Central Council of Health and Family Welfare in New Delhi today.
2: Applications launch is going to play a very important role. Under the visionary leadership of Prime Minister Shri Narendra Modi ji, many new initiatives have taken place in the past 12 years. The National Health Authority and PM Jai Pradhan Mantri Jan Arogya Yojana has expanded the health facility and made it accessible and affordable throughout the length and the breadth of the country. And incorporates 62 crore people. And now India is the world's largest digital public infrastructure healthcare.
1: This is Akashvani giving you the news. For quick news updates round the clock, follow us on our X handle at AI News Alerts. 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You're listening to News at 9. The West Bengal Public Safety and Control of Anti-Social Activities Bill 2026 and the West Bengal Maintenance of Public Order Amendment Bill 2026 have been passed in the State Legislative Assembly today. Under the provisions of the Public Safety Bill, a person can be detained for a maximum of 12 months under preventive arrest norm for anti-social activities, which may cause disturbance to public safety and disturb public peace and order. In the Maintenance of Public Order Amendment Bill,

0: The original Act of 1972 has been amended with the objective to impose payment of compensation on individuals committing arson, vandalism, and damage to public and private properties. Offences under these two bills have been brought under Bharatiya Nyaya Samhita and Bharatiya Nagrik Suraksha Samhita. The Delhi Cabinet today approved the Delhi Electric Vehicle or EV policy. Set for a phased 4-year rollout starting from the 1st of next month, the ambitious framework commits a massive fiscal outlay of 15,000 crore rupees to completely transition the national capital towards zero emission transit by 31st of March 2030. Addressing a press conference in New Delhi, Delhi Chief Minister Rekha Gupta said that the policy focuses entirely on electric vehicles, specifically zero-emission vehicles, with the ultimate goal of gradually transforming Delhi into a pollution-free city for the benefit of its residents.
1: We are very optimistic that Delhi's EV policy 2026 will prove to be a transformative and revolutionary policy. It will not only provide the state with a cleaner mode of transportation, but will also position Delhi as the nation's leader in sustainable, affordable, and future-ready transportation.
0: Commerce and Industry Minister Piyush Goyal is leading a high-level Indian business delegation to Athens in Greece after concluding his visit to the United Kingdom. Mr. Goyal met the Development Minister of Greece, Takis Theodorikakos, today. Mr. Goyal said they discussed strengthening the India-Greece economic partnership through greater trade, investment, industrial cooperation, and resilient supply chains. They also explored opportunities to deepen collaboration in manufacturing, startups, and emerging technologies. An Indian Army field hospital deployed in earthquake-hit Venezuela under Operation Amistad has become fully operational. It is providing free round-clock medical services to the people of Venezuela. The Indian Embassy in Venezuela said an Indian medical team comprising experienced doctors has established a camp at the International La Rinconada racetrack in Caracas. The United States and Iran have agreed to pause their exchange of military strikes and allow commercial shipping to resume through the Strait of Hormuz, as President Donald Trump announced a fresh round of talks between the two sides in Qatar tomorrow. Mr. Trump posted on social media that Iran had requested a meeting and that it would take place in Doha without providing further details on the agenda or level of representation. Iran reacted by shooting down the claim, with Deputy Foreign Minister Qasim Gharibabadi saying that while Tehran's consultations with Qatar are ongoing as usual, reports of technical talks in Doha are not confirmed. Meanwhile, direct passenger flights between the UAE and Iran have resumed after a suspension of several months following the regional conflict that began on 28th of February, signaling the gradual restoration of air links between the two countries. India Meteorological Department IMD has issued an orange colour warning for very heavy rainfall over parts of northeast India, sub-Himalayan West Bengal, Bihar, Konkan, Goa, Maharashtra, Karnataka, Kerala and Mahi tomorrow. Heavy rainfall is also expected in Orissa, Jharkhand, Uttar Pradesh, Uttarakhand, Madhya Pradesh, Vidarbha, Chhattisgarh, Telangana, Tamil Nadu, Puducherry and Karaikal during the next 2 days. The Met Department further predicted heat wave conditions over Delhi, Haryana and Chandigarh for tomorrow. For Delhi, IMD has forecast a partly cloudy sky tomorrow. Europe continues to experience a record-breaking heat wave, with several countries including Italy, Germany, Poland, Hungary and the Czech Republic recording new temperature highs over the weekend. More than 191 million people in Europe have had to face temperatures of at least 35 degrees Celsius with extreme heat alerts. In Italy, the number of red alert cities in the country continues to increase, with 22 cities put on maximum alert today. Germany, the Czech Republic, Poland and Hungary have also reached record temperatures above 40 degrees Celsius. According to WHO, more than 1,300 deaths across Europe have been linked to extreme heat since June 21st. India's industrial output growth, as measured by the Index of Industrial Production, IIP, expanded by 5.1% in May this year on an annual basis. As per the data released by the Ministry of Statistics and Programme Implementation, growth in the electricity and gas supply sector expanded by 9.9% during the last month. Manufacturing, as well as water supply, sewerage and waste management sectors posted a 5.5% growth. Benchmark domestic equity indices ended almost 0.5% down today. Sensex fell 372 points to close at 76,728. Nifty also dropped 1%.

0: 110 points to settle at 23,946. On to sports now. The Indian women's cricket team has become one of the first sides to qualify for the Los Angeles 2028 Olympic Games. However, the men's team will have to finish as Asia's highest-ranked side in the ICC Men's T20 rankings by the end of this year to secure direct qualification. The International Cricket Council today confirmed that India, alongside Australia, Great Britain and South Africa, have booked their places in the women's T20 competition at Los Angeles 2028 Olympics. India's under-19 boys team defeated Hong Kong 3-1 in the quarterfinals of the Asian Youth Championships in Bangkok today. This win has assured team of at least a bronze medal and a direct berth in the next year's World Youth Table Tennis Championships. The Indian boys will now take on top seeds China in the semi-final. In US Open badminton, Indian shuttler Kidambi Srikanth secured the silver in the men's singles after facing defeat in the final against Su Li Yang of Chinese Taipei. And now before we end the bulletin, the headlines once again. President Draupadi Murmu confers gallantry awards at Defence Investiture Ceremony in Rashtrapati Bhavan. Prime Minister Modi says 50-year-old partnership with Seychelles will now advance through innovation, sustainability and shared prosperity. Cabinet approves additional investment of 30,000 crore rupees in National Investment and Infrastructure Fund. West Bengal Assembly passes Public Safety and Control of Anti-Social Activities Bill to curb anti-social activities. IMD issues orange alert for very heavy rainfall in parts of Northeast, Sub-Himalayan West Bengal, Bihar, Goa, Maharashtra, Karnataka and Kerala tomorrow. And Indian women's cricket team earns one of the first berths for 2028 Olympics. That's all in the news at 9. Good night.
1: Spotlight. This is Akashvani. In the program Spotlight, now we bring a discussion on Prime Minister's visit to Seychelles, strengthening maritime and bilateral ties. The participants are Professor Rahul Mishra, international affairs expert, and Diksha Saxena, Akashvani correspondent.
2: Prime Minister Narendra Modi was on a three-day visit to Seychelles. At the invitation of Dr. Patrick Hermini, President of Republic of Seychelles, Prime Minister participated in the Golden Jubilee celebrations of the National Day of Seychelles as the guest of honour. The Prime Minister is the first Indian Prime Minister to attend the Independence Day celebrations in Seychelles. This year also marks the 50 years of the establishment of diplomatic ties between India and Seychelles. To talk more on this, we are now delighted to be joined by Professor Rahul Mishra, International Affairs Expert. Professor Mishra, welcome to Akashvani News.
3: Thank you.
2: Professor Mishra, before we get into the nitty-gritties of the entire visit and the importance of it, I would like to understand from you, how do you see this visit of Prime Minister to Seychelles, and that too at a very crucial time when India and Seychelles, both the countries, are completing 50 years of the diplomatic ties?
3: A crucial time indeed, because India and Seychelles have completed 50 years of their diplomatic relationship and also 50 years of independence of Seychelles. And the very fact that Prime Minister Modi was invited as the guest of honor is a manifestation of fact as to how much trust Seychelles puts in India and how strong and deep-rooted this relationship is. The meeting and Prime Minister's visit happened at a very critical juncture where they not only talked about past 50 years, the glorious 50 years, I would say, in terms of building trust and partnership based on mutual cooperation and sharing of capacities and capabilities benefiting Seychelles in the process, but also the agenda for next 50 years.
2: Prime Minister, in his joint statement with the President of Seychelles, said that both the countries believe that Indian Ocean is a shared home. Its security, sustainability and prosperity are the shared vision and responsibilities of both the countries. And this spirit forms the foundation of Mahasagar vision. So first of all, I would like you to briefly explain this to us and take us through what exactly Vision Mahasagar is. And when we talk about strategy, how important is strategically Seychelles for India?
3: Right. So in 2015, when Sagar vision was launched, the idea was to ensure security and growth for all in the region. In 2025, after 10 years, when Sagar was upgraded to Mahasagar vision, it included objectives and the vision of including each every member of Indian Ocean region and wider Indo-Pacific region as a contributor in ensuring a peaceful, inclusive, rules-based order in the region, which is premised on robust cooperation, economic security, non-traditional infrastructure, and

0: People to people connectivity. So, as part of the Mahasagar vision, Seychelles fits very well in India's overall vision for the region. When it comes to security and defense relations, Seychelles, of course, is one of the very important partners for India. Over past few years, we've also developed since 2001 the bilateral exercise, which is called Exercise L'Amitié, which means friendship in Creole. Begin in 2001, and just this year in March 2026, for the first time, all three wings of Indian Armed Forces and Seychelles Armed Forces participated in that joint exercise. So the overall idea is to enhance the maritime domain awareness of India and its partners, including Seychelles, in the Indian Ocean region, which we know is still infested by many unknowns in the region, unknown security challenges, non-traditional security challenges, as well as the issues that pertain to day-to-day life of people, which includes piracy, which includes gun running, human trafficking, narcotics. So IUU, which is illegal and underreported fishing, island development program with Seychelles, where India and Seychelles are developing a port facility, which will be jointly manned by both India and Seychelles. And that would contribute to enhancing security preparedness and greater maritime domain awareness in the Indian Ocean region.
1: So before we proceed any further, let's first listen to what Prime Minister had to say about maritime security and cooperation between India and Seychelles.
2: Our cooperation in maritime security, capacity building, hydrography and maritime domain awareness reflects our shared commitment to a safer and more secure region. I met President Albany. We also discussed our shared vision for the future. Our vision is captured in the idea of Mahasagar. Mutual and holistic advancement for security and growth across regions Mahasagar. This vision recognizes that our futures are interconnected and interdependent, and we will continue to work together for a safer and more secure Indian Ocean region.
1: Moving ahead, Professor Mishra, I would now like to bring your attention to Prime Minister Narendra Modi was honored with the Guardian of the Blue Horizon Presidential Distinction. The honor has been conferred upon Prime Minister for his green leadership and efforts towards advancing the interests of developing countries and his long-standing commitment towards promoting the blue economy. So, this is for the first time that this distinguished honor has also been bestowed. So, what are your thoughts on this?
0: I think this is a manifestation of Seychelles. This is a very good example of how Seychelles perceives India and its contribution in ensuring a sustainable region premised on the ideas of blue economy. And blue economy essentially means that we make use of natural resources, sea and maritime resources, in such a way that while our economic growth and infrastructure development takes its usual course, it does not substantially damage the resources, oceanic resources that the region has. And it also contributes to making sure that our carbon footprints and our climate responsibility are also met. So for small island states like Seychelles, carbon justice or climate justice is something that is of great significance. India's contribution in working and partnering with countries in the region on renewable energy resources, on making good, prudent use of oceanic resources through advanced technology and use of new and emerging technologies, is something that has been noticed, acknowledged and appreciated by countries across the region. So giving Prime Minister Modi the award, Guardian of the Blue Horizon, is really a great example in that regard, which appreciates the contribution that India is making on climate front, on while making these countries, small island nations of Indian Ocean, more advanced economically as well as in terms of infrastructure.
1: Also, the another important gesture by Seychelles for Prime Minister Narendra Modi was an invitation to speak to address the National Assembly. So while speaking in the Seychelles National Assembly, the Prime Minister talked about Seychelles' blue economy and India's technological collaboration with Seychelles. So before moving any further, let's first listen to his words.
2: Long before the blue economy became a part of global discussions, Seychelles was already leading the way. Whether in protecting marine ecosystem or in advancing innovations like blue bonds, your country has helped shape important global conversations. Together, we can build partnership in fisheries, marine science, coastal management, renewable energy and sustainable tourism.

0: tourism. India's digital public infrastructure, DPI, had demonstrated how technology can expand opportunity, improve governance, boost financial inclusion, and deliver services for hundreds of millions of people. We would be happy to share our experiences and expertise as you pursue your own digital transformation. I'm confident that the young people of Seychelles will embrace this opportunity.
1: Professor Mishra, moving ahead, I would now like to draw your attention towards the number of MOUs and agreements that have taken place during this visit by Prime Minister to Seychelles. MOU to implement UPI in Seychelles. So how does it show India's growing digital power?
2: So the MOU between National Payments Corporation of India, NPCI, and International Payments Limited and Central Bank of Seychelles, this will facilitate the deployment of UPI system, the digital payment infrastructure in Seychelles, and which of course will contribute to the ease of doing business and for people to make their payments and to conduct their day-to-day business in a more efficient, in a more hassle-free way. So this indeed is another example of how India's DPI system has come as a major boon to countries in the developing world. And even countries in the developed world are increasingly showing interest in implementing or using India's DPI technology. So I think it is something that will facilitate greater economic cooperation. It will streamline the payment ecosystems. And it also will contribute to making the lives of common people easier, and particularly the tourists who visit Seychelles, Indian tourists who visit Seychelles, or people from Seychelles who intend to visit India.
1: Before moving any further, let's first listen to President of Seychelles' words when he spoke about the special economic package during the joint press statement with Prime Minister Narendra Modi. Let's first listen to what he had to say.
3: On the announcement of the special economic package of $175 million from the government of India, comprising of $125 million in a rupee-denominated line of credit and $50 million US in grant assistance. This package will support critical projects in social housing, e-mobility, vocational training, health, defense, and maritime security. These initiatives will create new employment and skill opportunities for our people, especially for our youth.
1: So under this package, the work is underway in different areas. How important is this?
2: See, over past few years, Seychelles has taken a number of developmental initiatives in partnership with India. So priority there is to focus on infrastructure projects that are of great importance, that are urgent in nature, considering the requirements, national development requirements and growth requirements of the country, also in terms of connectivity. So I think umbrella line of credit given to Seychelles, which was announced in February 2026, is a great move. It will contribute to making Seychelles more connected in terms of infrastructure, more advanced in those terms. And also it will facilitate greater coordination between India and Seychelles, on not only on trade and infrastructure terms, but also on security and defense.
1: Apart from this, during this visit, a number of development assistance was also announced by India. How do you view that?
2: Look, a fundamental pillar, one of the fundamental pillars of India-Seychelles cooperation is developmental assistance and capacity building initiatives that India has taken for Seychelles. The other important pillars include defense and security partnership and also a new and emerging technology and people-to-people connect. So when it comes to cooperation in capacity building sectors, ITEC, India's ITEC program, which is housed in Sushma Swaraj Foreign Services Institute, has a quota for Seychellian civil servants, but this is also now expanded to other areas, including in the agriculture sector, in capacity building in the medical sector. So setting up a new hospital should also be seen as a part of developmental assistance and capacity building. India has realized during the COVID times that its partner island countries in the region were not equipped to deal with the health security challenges on their own. And therefore, the initiative to set up a hospital to extend the Jan Aushadhi scheme to Seychelles in order to provide cost-effective pharmaceutical products to them is another great move, which will, of course, strengthen the health sector of Seychelles, but also lead to greater cooperation between the two countries and improve day-to-day lives of common people of Seychelles.
1: Professor Mishra, I would like to have your comments on one of the most important facets of India-Seychelles relationship, and that is, of course, the people-to-people ties. So how do you see the growth in people-to-people ties between the two countries?
2: Diksha, I think you've highlighted a very important

0: issue which Prime Minister Modi himself mentioned as the most important component of India-Seychelles relations, and that is people-to-people connect. In Seychelles, we have a substantive presence, roughly 10% of Indians, that is NRIs, non-resident Indians, and people of the Indian diaspora. Their contribution to Seychelles, whether it is the economic system or agrarian system or civil services, the skilled services sector, medical or engineering, civil engineers particularly, has been immense. Thanks to the presence of Indian companies, the service sector is one where Indian contribution has been immense. So this people-to-people connect, the presence of Indians, NRIs and overseas Indians both, has made India's soft power projection, India's soft power diplomacy more effective. And this has also led to greater exchange, the inflow and outflow of tourists more effective. So I think Indians are more aware of what Seychelles is about and how our cultural roots are tied. Binding the people together is really one of the most effective ways of making diplomatic relations go stronger.
1: As you have rightly mentioned, Professor Mishra, the Prime Minister

0: skilled services sector, medical or engineering, civil engineers particularly, has been immense. Thanks to the presence of Indian companies, the service sector is one where Indian contribution has been immense. So this people-to-people connect, the presence of Indians, NRIs and overseas Indians, both has made India's soft power projection, India's soft power diplomacy more effective. And this has also led to greater exchange, the inflow and outflow of tourists more effective. So I think Indians are more aware of what Seychelles is about and how our cultural roots are tied. Binding the people together is really one of the most effective ways of making diplomatic relations go stronger.
1: As you have rightly mentioned, Professor Mishra, the Prime Minister also, while speaking in a joint press statement, said that the vision of the leaders is to make Indian Ocean into an ocean of opportunity. Thank you so much for sparing your valuable time. Thank you for joining us on Spotlight tonight.
0: Thank you for the opportunity.
2: You were listening to a discussion on Prime Minister's visit to Seychelles, strengthening maritime and bilateral ties. The participants were Professor Rahul Mishra, international affairs expert, and Diksha Saxena, Akashvani correspondent.
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Players komentan, yaga kubur hakentin Hindi but hakentin paring, but ke program Spotlight ke bawah lam shpi na ke Akashvani Delhi. 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

very good evening once again, dear listeners, wherever you are out there tuning into our station, FM Jongpi at 103.6 MHz, welcoming you all back to our station here in the show Music on the Rocks. It's a Monday, a show where we'll be playing back-to-back rock and metal songs, and at the same time we'll also be talking what's going on in the world of music. So we'll start off the show with a banger. This is called I Just Wanna Live by Good Charlotte, and Bowling for Soup with the song 1985, and of course Green Day with the song Boulevard of Broken Dreams. Three tracks back to back, and we'll be also discussing a little bit about music related news. So stay tuned, don't go anywhere.

Travis, you're tuning into Akash Vani FM, jump here at 103.6 megahertz here in the show. Music on the rocks, the best of rock and metal. And like I said, we'll be talking about music related news and also some trivia as well. So, like I promised, well, this trivia is regarding Metallica when Geddy Lee from the band Rush and Joe Satriani, the legendary solo guitarist, they were part of Metallica's Master of Puppets history. When Metallica entered the studio in 1985 to craft what would become Master of Puppets, few could have imagined the unexpected names hovering around the band at the time. But according to later interviews, prog legend Geddy Lee and shred virtuoso Joe Satriani both had surprising if indirect connections to the era that produced one of metal's most defining albums. Lee has confirmed long-standing rumors that he discussed the possibility of producing Master of Puppets while Metallica were preparing to record the 1986 classics, and he says that it is sort of true. There was some discussion with Lars Ulrich back in the day about working with them, and this was before Master of Puppets came out, I think. And Lee revealed this in an interview with the webzine Noisy, where he said that there was a talk because he was friends with their management and he met Lars back in England. He also recalled seeing the band perform in Toronto during the early days when bassist Clift Burton was still in the lineup and prior to Burton's tragic death in 1986 bus tour accident. Despite the mutual respect, the collaboration ultimately just never came together. Lee also admitted that while he admires Metallica, he was not deeply immersed in metal. Strange to say, but he says that he doesn't listen to it a lot, even though there was an aspect of their sound that can be quite metal, and he attributed it to early metal in the way Led Zeppelin, Black Sabbath, and Blue Cheer, the bands that actually influenced him. And when it comes to Joe Satriani, there was the Violent Lessons before this legendary album was about to be produced. Long before Master of Puppets and the band's 1998 follow-up Injustice for All, lead guitarist Kirk Hammett was studying under Satriani in the Bay Area at the time, and Hammett was already a capable player and a member of Exodus before joining Metallica in 1983. Satriani recently reflected on Hammett as a student, and he says that he was such a motivated young student, he knew exactly what he wanted, and he was really, really hungry. And as Metallica's career accelerated, Hammett reportedly began

began taking two lessons a week from Satriani. Remarkably, Satriani revealed that the final guitar lesson he gave was to Hammett in early 1988, just before Satriani launched his own career, and shortly before Metallica began recording And Justice for All in Los Angeles. And he says that he was actually his very last student. The very last lesson I gave, that he gave, was to Kirk Hammett. So even though this teacher-student relationship ended a long time ago, 10 years ago, the bond endured, and Satriani fondly remembered sharing a massive bill in Quebec City years later, opening for Metallica before a crowd of 120,000 fans. So that is an interesting, very much interesting fact, and I hope that something that you didn't know if you're a Metallica fan. So let's go ahead and listen to more music. We have a track called I'm Not Okay by Chemical Romance, and of course we have Metallica with the track The Unforgiven.

Crash Riding FM, John P at 103.6 MHz. You're with me, RJ Kenneth here. As always in this program, Music on the Rocks, the show which comes to you every Monday at the time by our studio clock. At this moment, it is 7 minutes past 10. We have till 10:30 to dish out more metal and rock songs, and at the same time, I'll be sharing some music related news as well as another news regarding the band Metallica. And yes, they have raised some eyebrows regarding the song choice on Sunday, June 28th, when the band's Kirk Hammett and Rob Trujillo ignored a ban and performed a bit of the Tom Jones classic Delilah during the appearance in Cardiff, Wales. And the song, which often been played in the stadium during rugby matches, had become a fan favourite and was banned by stadium officials in 2023 after previously removing it from their playlist over its problematic subject matter back in 2015. Well, it's really funny because a band like Metallica deals with a lot of more darker issues more than what the song Delilah

I mean, the subject of his, of the song, I mean, the main idea of the song, the main, the actual theme behind the song of the song Delilah. We'll find out why it's such a controversy and why it was banned. Coming into their 8th song to the set at Principality Stadium, Metallica's Kirk Hammett and Robert likely left official seeing fire after performing the song as their nightly doodle following the performance of the hit song Fuel. And the decision was made why this song is banned is because to remove the classic Tom Jones song Delilah from playlists at Principality Stadium during intermission of sports matches, and the track was deemed problematic over its depiction of a woman who was murdered by her jealous partner, with one of the offending lines being, "She stood there laughing. I felt the knife in my hand as she laughed no more." Up until that point, there had even been choirs performing the song at rugby matches in the stadium, and it had loosely been adopted by fans of the national rugby team, with Jones himself even turning up to perform the track ahead of the matches. But the final straw came in 2023 when stadium officials issued a ban on Delilah, according to the BBC. The decision came during a period where there was intense public scrutiny on the Welsh Rugby Union, with the chief executive forced to resign on allegations of sexism, misogyny and racism within the organisation. And a statement at the time, Principality Stadium spokesperson noted Delilah will not be featured on the playlist for choirs for rugby internationals at the Principality Stadium. And so that's the news. Alright, so let's go ahead and move on to some more music related news. We have this update from Limp Bizkit, who's always been the staple of the new metal scene right now, and their fan base seems to be growing. It's not stopped. And in the new conversation with Wes Borland, he has revealed that the band is potentially working on a new chapter, and he said that they are planning to hit the studio sometime around in August, and they're planning to go in and write. And that they've had writing sessions, and there are many parts of that they may end up using in the new songs. Fred Durst and Wes Borland were listening to some riffs and some other sessions that they had from writing session last year, and they were going on through ideas, passing on some ideas here and there. And also the guitarist Wes Borland touches upon the band's rise into fame. He said that we are the biggest we've ever been right now. It's crazy. And he's saying that he's not trying to sound, proud or, in a bad way, and just to sound cocky. He's saying that he can believe that they're there, and that, at that stage, and he actually doesn't know how it happened, and just happened to get along so well as adults, and that they're finally fine, having fun doing what they do. If you don't know, well, Wes Borland actually, wasn't on the band for a few years, and that was when Limp Bizkit was, not really doing well when it comes to live concerts, and as well as the sales in their albums. So back to the present, well, they're doing really well. As you're listening to the song in the background as well, this is a track, Nookie, by one of the hit tracks by Limp Bizkit from their album Significant Other. So let's go ahead and listen to this actual track, and moving on with Dakota, with and the song by Stereophonics, Dakota, and Nobody's Home by Avril Lavigne.

for friends and sisters, you're tuning to a Catch Money FM Junkie, and yes, you're in the show called Music on the Rocks, and sadly, we only have 5 minutes left, and just going to be sharing with you this rather disgusting thing when it comes to, you know, in the metal community, something which, you know, well, angered a lot of deathcore fans. You know, if you don't know, deathcore is another subgenre of metal. Well, German company had trademarked their actual word for the sound. And you know, how, I don't want to actually produce that sound here, right, on air. But it's spelled B-L-E-G-H or blah. So this blah is actually, you know, a trademark for a lot of deathcore bands. And this, you know, this company, German company, had actually trademarked that sound, and has become pretty commonplace across metal over the years. And it's sort of this visceral vocal sound that generally precedes a breakdown or some heavy part. And there are many compilations, if you search on YouTube, BLEGH compilations, you will see a lot of these videos and even a technique on how to do it. And bands like Job for a Cowboy or Exhumed. And yes, unfortunately, a German company named BLEGH.de has trademarked the term and is causing some trouble. And it all started when clothing store Death Sentence took to Instagram saying the store got flagged because of the new trademark. Our friends, that's it for now. We've come to the end of the program. We've come to the end of all the programs that you've heard from our station, Akashvani FM Jumpy. We hope that you like each and every bit of music that came out from our station, especially in this program, Rock and Metal. Alright, the best of rock and metal. And yes, we've also sadly come to the end of the program, as well as all the programs that you've heard from our station, Akashvani FM Jongpi. And yes, going to be aptly ending this program with this track by Muse called Time is Running Out. And indeed, we are running out of time. And we'll be back again tomorrow, right, from 6 a.m. in the morning till 10:30 p.m. with all the different programs made especially for you. So this is RJ Kenneth signing off with this last track. Time is running out by Moose. Don't go anywhere. Enjoy this last track.